Kane Brown in Heaven, kicking off the 98.9 WDNE. When you hear that entrance, you know what's up. John Party's having problems with his boots. Stick around. We got a guy coming up that's going to be at the Barber County Fair, and that is Mark Wills. And one of his songs, I think

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0: there's a live version of Mark Wills, 19-something. You know, he released that song in September of 2002, spent 6 weeks at number one. And believe it or not, that song would be the number two country song of the decade on Billboard's Hot Country Songs chart. And, of course, you heard it here on 98.9 WDNE. Thanks to those fantastic folks at The Outhouse. 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
3: Here's the Metro News AccuWeather forecast. Tonight, expect cloudy skies with a chance of a thunderstorm in some areas during the evening, followed by late-night fog and humid conditions. The temperature will drop to 64 degrees. Tomorrow will bring cloudy and humid weather with a few showers and a thunderstorm possible, reaching a high of 77 degrees. Tomorrow night will be mostly cloudy with late-night fog and continued humidity with the low temperature around 62 degrees. For weather, anytime, download the AccuWeather app. For Metro News, I'm meteorologist Jason Caterina.

0: Kane Brown on your station for today's best country and your all-time favorites as well. 98.9 WDNE. We got the Charlie Daniels Band, KT Oslin with a classic country cut, and Corey Kent on the way. But right now, let's take a look at some country music news. Carly Pearce says a track on her upcoming Honest Woman album was inspired by real-life events. The song, He Don't Like My Dogs, is all about a brief romance she had until the guy didn't treat her dogs well. She says the bottom line is that the dogs are still there with her, and he's not. Honest Woman is due out on August 28th.
1: I'm talking with J.R. 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

0: Oh, yeah. Do you get the urge? Do you?
1: 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Right now, I got a song by KT Oslin. It's called 80s Ladies. Now, in 2024, Rolling Stone ranked this song as a number 114 on its 200 greatest country songs of all time. It was released in April of 1987 and won Song of the Year at the 1988 CMA Awards, so it's pretty good. And, of course, you get a chance to hear it thanks to those awesome folks there at Gen Transport. Need to get your CDL license or just want to get them? Well, they're the ones to call. 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

0: Josh Ross, Corey Kent on the way on 98.9 WDNE. And I tell you what, thanks to GoMart, when you become a miracle maker for the WVRC Media Cares for Kids Radiothon, you're going to be automatically entered for a chance to win the ultimate Mountaineer experience for the home opener against Coastal Carolina. 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

0: 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And another one from the Charlie Daniels Band.
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3: Here's the Metro News AccuWeather forecast. Tonight, expect cloudy skies with a chance of a thunderstorm in some areas during the evening, followed by late-night fog and humid conditions. The temperature will drop to 64 degrees. Tomorrow will bring cloudy and humid weather with a few showers and a thunderstorm possible, reaching a high of 77 degrees. Tomorrow night will be mostly cloudy with late-night fog and continued humidity with the low temperature around 62 degrees. For weather, anytime, download the AccuWeather app. For Metro News, I'm meteorologist Jason Catarina.

The devil went down to Georgia. He was looking for a soul to steal. He was in a bind because he was way behind and he was willing to make a deal. When he came across this young man sewing on a fiddle and playing it hot, and the devil jumped up on a hickory stump and said, "Boy, let me tell you what. I guess you didn't know it, but I'm a fiddle player too. And if you

0: John Morgan, kid myself here at the bottom half of the hour, 98.9 WDNE, Zach Brown Band, Sammy Kershaw, and Riley Green are going to be on the airwaves before we hit the 10 o'clock hour. But right now, let me give you four things you didn't know yesterday. $1 million in $100 bills weighs about 22 pounds. 5,300 costumes were required for the Odyssey. Sharks evolved long before modern terrestrial fire was possible because early Earth had little to no oxygen to support widespread combustion. And finally, each silk strand on an ear of corn is attached to one potential kernel.
1: The heartbeat of America.
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And I always like this one. It's kind of a funny song from Mr. Sammy Kershaw. It was released in August of 1993. It was the third single from his album, Haunted Heart, and it peaked at number 7. And it's one of those songs that you can just have fun with and let your imagination run wild. It's called Queen of My Double-Wide Trailer. And you're hearing it thanks to those great folks there at Jack Mall Storage. If you need some storage, you reach out to Jack Mall. They can help you with buildings big or small. 304-636-7067.

0: Bailey Zimmerman, Chevy Silverado, 98.9 WDNE. You know what's going on? We have Melissa at Darren's Pizza Shack this Saturday for their grand opening. That's right. You can now dine in at Darren's and enjoy all their pizzas, including the specialty pizzas, salad, wings, and a whole lot more. And, of course, Darren's Pizza Shack is right there on Harrison Avenue. So don't forget to stop by, say hi to Melissa, and get yourself some great food. Plus, you can eat in while you're there.
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0: Sometimes we need that reassurance. Everything's going to be all right. David Lee Murphy, 98.9 WDNE. Stick around. Joe Diffie is going to be talking about what happened one night in a small town. And I tell you what, it's total chaos.
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0: Joe Diffie, Third Rock from the Sun, 98.9 WDNE. Jim Ridley of New Country Magazine described that song this way: the funniest and most jaw-dropping stream of calamity since Bo Diddley bungled his way through cops and robbers. So there you have it. Even the experts liked it, or at least one did. And you heard it here on 98.9 WDNE. Thanks to those fantastic folks at the outhouse. Need your septic tank pump? Maybe your toilet's slow to flush, or you got an odor in your home? Just call them, 304-636-7079. On the way, Megan Maroney and one of the big hits for Toby Keith.
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5: Here's the Metro News AccuWeather forecast. Tonight, expect cloudy skies with a chance of a thunderstorm in some areas during the evening, followed by late-night fog and humid conditions. The temperature will drop to 64 degrees. Tomorrow will bring cloudy and humid weather with a few showers and a thunderstorm possible, reaching a high of 77 degrees. Tomorrow night will be mostly cloudy with late-night fog and continued humidity with the low temperature around 62 degrees. For weather, anytime, download the AccuWeather app. For Metro News, I'm meteorologist Jason Caterina.

0: bit sarcastic when I look at you and say, Red Solo cup, you're not just a cup.
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0: 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And coming up, we got Mark Chestnut, we got Wynonna, and Morgan Wallen. But did you hear the latest research finds that just one high-fat meal changes your body and makes it more susceptible to a heart attack or stroke? So I guess that explains why my family reunions are getting smaller each year.
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Ella Langley, her latest, Loving Life Again, on 98.9 WDNE. You know, the song I'm about to play from Wynonna became a huge success for her, topping the country charts for 4 weeks. Became the longest-running number one single by a female artist since Dolly Parton's Here You Come Again. And it spent 5 weeks at the top back in 1977. So let's give a listen to it right now. It's called No One Else on Earth. And it's being brought to you by those great folks at Gen Transport. If you need to get your CDL license, Gen are the people to turn to. Their number is 304-636-7079. And when you call, they'll give you the rates and class availability.

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0: On the way, we got Riley Green, Morgan Wallen, and the 11 o'clock hour. Right now, let me remind you, the Radiothon is underway, and you can now text WVU Kids to 34984 for a link to donate to WVU Medicine Children's via credit card, Venmo, Apple Pay, or PayPal. 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

Dan and Shay, Speechless. I'm not. 98.9 WDNE, my final hour is here. And let's jump right into it with Russell Dickerson and Worth Your Wild. Coming up, we got one from Paul Overstreet, plus your AccuWeather forecast.

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0: Paul Overstreet, Daddy's Coming Around. That was his only number one country hit as a solo artist. But he has done songs with others and wrote a lot of big name country songs as well. Very talented man right there. And you heard him on 98.9 WDNE. Thanks to those fantastic folks at the Outhouse. You know what? 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Mark Chestnut's coming up. The heartbeat
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6: Here's the Metro News AccuWeather forecast. Tonight, expect cloudy skies with a chance of a thunderstorm in some areas during the evening, followed by late night fog and humid conditions. The temperature will drop to 64 degrees. Tomorrow will bring cloudy and humid weather with a few showers and a thunderstorm possible, reaching a high of 77 degrees. Tomorrow night will be mostly cloudy with late night fog and continued humidity with the low temperature around 62 degrees. For weather, anytime, download the AccuWeather app. For Metro News, I'm meteorologist Jason Caterina.

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0: Zach John King, 98.9 WDNE. Coming up, my final classy country cut of the night, and I'm not going to tell you who it is, but I think you'll enjoy it. It's from the 70s, I'll tell you that much. You know what? A study found that for the most efficient learning, college classes shouldn't start any earlier than 11 a.m. And, you know the reason why, right? That's because that's the time the professors have started sobering up.
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Thomas Rhett, Ain't a Bad Life, 98.9 WDNE. Right now, for that final classic country cut, I've got Miss Linda Ronstadt. And this song is called When Will I Be Loved? It was a cover of the Everly Brothers song, which she charted higher than they did. And it was on multiple charts and making number one on several, including the country chart. So I've got it for you right now. Thanks to those awesome folks there at the outhouse. You know what? If you need a portable toilet, hand washing station, or your septic tank pump, they can do all three. Just give them a call, 304-636-7079.

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wrapping things up for the Night Owl on this Thursday night. I thank you so much for allowing me to be a part of it. And you know what? Coming up in the morning, we got Joe Danger with the Bird's House of Donuts morning show. There may be an opportunity for you to steal some food from Joe. You might get lucky and hear the Pesky Deer Lonely Possum report. And of course, at 8:20, everybody in the world stops to listen to Joe's jocularity. Not because it's the funniest thing you'll ever hear, but because they want to start out their Friday with a smile on their face. I'll be back in at 7 o'clock tomorrow night, or maybe 6, depending on if Heather's feeling well or not. And no matter what time, I'm going to play nothing but the best in country for you, and we'll see what type of classy country cuts I come up with between now and then. And speaking of between now and then, make sure you take a moment and love some.

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1: Here's a look at your AccuWeather forecast. Tonight, overcast with a thunderstorm. Then fog late and humid. Low of 64 degrees. Tomorrow expected to be cloudy and humid with a couple of showers and a thunderstorm. High of 80 degrees. This is Megan Simmons with your WVRC Media Weather Update.

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1: Here's a look at your AccuWeather forecast. Tonight, overcast with a thunderstorm. Then fog late and humid. Low of 64 degrees. Tomorrow expected to be cloudy and humid with a couple of showers and a thunderstorm. High of 80 degrees. This is Megan Simmons with your WVRC Media Weather Update.

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1: Here's a look at your AccuWeather forecast. Tonight, overcast with a thunderstorm. Then fog late and humid. Low of 64 degrees. Tomorrow, expected to be cloudy and humid with a couple of showers and a thunderstorm. High of 80 degrees. This is Megan Simmons with your WVRC Media Weather Update.

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1: Here's a look at your AccuWeather forecast. Tonight, overcast with a thunderstorm. Then fog late and humid. Low of 64 degrees. Tomorrow expected to be cloudy and humid with a couple of showers and a thunderstorm. High of 80 degrees. This is Megan Simmons with your WVRC Media Weather Update.

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1: Here's a look at your AccuWeather forecast. Tonight, overcast with a thunderstorm. Then fog late and humid. Low of 64 degrees. Tomorrow, expected to be cloudy and humid with a couple of showers and a thunderstorm. High of 80 degrees. This is Megan Simmons with your WVRC Media Weather Update.

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3: Here's a look at your AccuWeather forecast. Tonight, overcast with a thunderstorm, then fog late and humid. Low of 64 degrees. Tomorrow expected to be cloudy and humid with a couple of showers and a thunderstorm. High of 80 degrees. This is Megan Simmons with your WVRC Media Weather Update.

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1: West Virginia Metro News, I'm Chris Lawrence. Flood recovery and assessments are happening across rural Harrison County this week as more rain falls. County Commissioner Patsy Trecost.
2: We've already begun the process of cleaning out ditches, removing trees, restoring power. So everything's happening just the way it's supposed to.
1: And he's encouraging those with damage to fill out the survey and assessment form so they can get a handle on the level of damage and potentially qualify for a disaster declaration. In Ritchie County, there's already been a declaration. And FEMA is on the ground registering folks for individual assistance. But some are a little leery of the process and haven't taken advantage. Sheriff Brian Davis said he's trying to reassure folks to get at least a conversation started with FEMA.
3: I know there's more people in the area that needs assistance, but they're, you know, intimidated a little bit by coming and applying. Well, applying doesn't mean that you're obligated to pay anything. You know, it's a grant. You're not going to have to pay anything back to FEMA.
1: FEMA remains set up in the community of Auburn that was heavily flooded last month, and they'll be there through tomorrow evening. A Nicholas County man is jailed on allegations he solicited a minor online. Deputies arrested Adam Hamm of Somersville on two charges stemming from a relationship with an underage male whom he met last year at the state fair. Now, deputies say Hamm is accused of asking that juvenile to provide illicit photos in exchange for video game-related items. He's in jail. 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
4: Come on, Liam, let's go. 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Oh, come on, use your head. 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
1: A well-known Morgantown obstetrician has been killed in a car wreck. Monongahela County deputies say Dr. William Hamilton died on State Route 7 near Dry Run Road about 10:15 Wednesday night, lost control of his vehicle and hit a tree and was dead at the scene. Brakes on a Randolph County school bus caught fire Thursday when the bus was traveling to Moorefield. Those on board were quickly and safely evacuated. Grant County Schools loaned a replacement bus for them to complete the trip. From the Metro News Anchor Desk, I'm Chris Lawrence.
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9: Here's the Metro News AccuWeather forecast. Today will be cloudy and humid with a high of 80. Tonight, expect mostly cloudy skies with fog reducing visibilities late and a low of 63. Tomorrow, it will be mostly cloudy and humid with a chance of a thundershower in the afternoon reaching a high of 80. Sunday, we'll see sunshine interrupted by clouds at times along with a couple of thundershowers and a high of 74. Monday is expected to be pleasant and less humid with a mix of sun and clouds and a high of 75. For weather anytime, download the AccuWeather app. For Metro News, I'm meteorologist Joe Lundberg.
10: Hey, good morning. It's my turn, Joe Danger. Just getting started with the morning show. Thanks, of course, to Bird's House of Donuts in downtown Elkins. This week, or not week, but month, actually, they are featuring the peach glazed cake donut, and they're throwing out a strawberry rhubarb-filled donut. 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

Rocky Mountain Low. You didn't know the name of that, but I'm here to tell you. Corey Kent and Cole Wetzel on that. Good stuff going on right there. My turn, Joe Danger. Today is National Spumoni Day, whatever that means. A delicious frozen treat which hails from southern Italy. So have yourself some of that if you know what's good for you, I guess. And it's also National Senior Citizens Day. And it took me a long time to get old, I'll tell you that. National Brazilian Blowout Day. I don't know. That's, where are we doing that for? Well, summer weather celebrates beach trips, vacation, barbecues, and a carefree attitude. It can also be a hair nightmare. Isn't that right, ladies? Humidity and all that good stuff. So let it blow out, I guess. Just let it, you know, do the thing and live with what you got. Other than that, it's birthday time. I got to take a look at the Dairy Queen Birthday Club and see what's going on today. Don't have one. No, I don't even have one single birthday today. I can't believe that. So if you're having a birthday and I didn't mention your name, which I didn't, shame, shame, shame. You should have got your name in there. WDNEFM.com. That's the only place that you can do that.

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0: And if you do, you might end up in Fist City. That's Loretta Lynn on WDNE. It's already 20 minutes past 6 o'clock. Tucker County Fair coming up, you know, in the Mud Bog. I've got a pair of tickets to that. If you'd like to go, you can call me now, 304-636-9363. I'd like to give them away. I'll take the first caller, 304-636-9363. The Tucker County Fair Mud Bog. You are on the way. And you and the one you love, I might add. The heartbeat of
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0: Shane Brown's Woman on WTD. Josh Ross, just ahead of that. Thomas Redd in there, too. Well, we are asking you to donate today. We're asking you to donate to WBU Medicine Golisano Children's. And that's what we're doing all day long. And we did it yesterday. We'll be checking back in with Melissa here in just a little while. She is actually broadcasting from Morgantown. And I wanted to just invite you to maybe think about it. Did you know that WBU Medicine Golisano Children's is the only Children's Miracle Network hospital in the state? More than 12 million kids enter a children's hospital like WBU Medicine Golisano Children's across North America every year. That's across the nation. 72 children every minute. That's the average. They get the best care for kids. Children's Hospital rely on donations and community support, and that's where you come in. So I'm going to give you a couple of things, or a couple of ways, actually, to donate. You can use the St. George Medical Clinic text line and text the word WVU Kids to 34984. 34984. 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And that number, excuse me, I'm dying here. I'll be okay, is 877-719-5437. 877-719-5437.
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2: Here's the Metro News AccuWeather forecast. Today will be cloudy and humid with a high of 80. Tonight, expect mostly cloudy skies with fog reducing visibilities late, then a low of 63. Tomorrow, it will be mostly cloudy and humid with a chance of a thundershower in the afternoon, reaching a high of 80. Sunday, we'll see sunshine interrupted by clouds at times, along with a couple of thundershowers and a high of 74. Monday is expected to be pleasant and less humid with a mix of sun and clouds and a high of 75. For weather anytime, download the AccuWeather app. For Metro News, I'm meteorologist Joe Lundberg.
3: Well, thanks, Joe. 6:42 in the morning with me. I'm yet another Joe. Can you believe it? It's awesome to be named that. 61 degrees right now at WD&E. There is a slight chance of a shower. I don't know if you heard him yet or not, but that could happen today. But it's only at 30%. That's a good thing. Not too bad of a thing. 6:43, in case you're lost in time, got to be somewhere. We're going to be getting into the Pledge of Allegiance here at a couple of tunes from right now. That's all thanks to Mountain Valley Bank. Here's Mac Davis. This will take you back in time.

0: That's not Riley Green. I'll eat your next paycheck. Think As You Drunk, the name of that one on WD&E at 6:49. We're going to play Steel Joe's Meal for a single topping large pizza this morning at 8:30. I invite you to brush up on your trivia. I'll give you some hints. We have three questions. You need to answer two out of three right. You might want to study up on state animals and Summer Olympics and where they were held, when. I'll tell you that later. And also Juicy Lucy Burgers. I know, right? Never heard of that. But anyway, that's trivia. That's kind of the way it goes. You got to answer two out of three of those right to take home that single topping large pizza from Geno's. Right now, it's time for the Pledge of Allegiance, like we do every day. 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
2: 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We're going shopping for the kids. We need $1,000 each month to help raise money for celebration parties. 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You can also tweak that a little bit. It doesn't have to be $15. It can be more. It can be less. But $15 a month is about 50 cents a day, and all you got to do is text the St. George Medical Clinic phone bank, or the text line, excuse me, WVU Kids to 34984. Again, that's WVU Kids to 34984. 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They refer them a lot over here. So go ahead, give us a text, WBU Kids 34984. You can also call us at 877-719-5437. Again, that number is 877-719-5437. Become a miracle maker today. And don't forget, when you become a miracle maker, you are automatically entered in a chance to win this amazing VIP experience at WVU's home opener on September 5th against Coastal Carolina. I know we got a lot of WVU fans out there, and this is a huge package deal. I mean, it costs, I can't imagine how much this costs, but for 50 cents a day to be entered in a chance to win, a chance to walk the man trip into the stadium with the team, attend that VIP tailgate party before the game, enjoy field access before kickoff, and receive 4 touchdown terrace tickets, all for just 50 cents a day. And it all goes to a good cause, too. It helps the kids here, helps them celebrate their birthdays and holidays when they're stuck here for treatment, helps put on that prom for them as well. And they get really excited about the prom here, but we need your help to do so. Text WBU Kids 34984 or call the Bates Carpeting and Furniture phone bank 1-877-719-5437. Again, that's the Bates Carpeting and Furniture phone bank, 877-719-5437. My name's Melissa.

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0: Auburn, which was heavily flooded last month. They'll be there through tomorrow evening. With a Metro News Minute, I'm Chris Lawrence.
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2: Here's the Metro News AccuWeather forecast. Today will be cloudy and humid with a high of 80. Tonight, expect mostly cloudy skies with fog reducing visibilities late and a low of 63. Tomorrow, it will be mostly cloudy and humid with a chance of a thundershower in the afternoon reaching a high of 80. Sunday, we'll see sunshine interrupted by clouds at times along with a couple of thundershowers and a high of 74. Monday is expected to be pleasant and less humid with a mix of sun and clouds and a high of 75. For weather anytime, download the AccuWeather app. For Metro News, I'm meteorologist Joe Lundberg.
3: Thanks, sir. 3 minutes exactly past 7 o'clock, sitting here at 60 degrees. I'm going to invite you to donate to one of the most, I think, most important things going on in the state of West Virginia, WVU Medicine Golisano Children's. They treat kids, whether they have the money or not, the families, whether they have the insurance, it doesn't matter. No kid is ever turned away. An average patient stay is 8 days, and the average NICU patient is 23 days. So think of how quickly the cost of that care adds up. So we're asking you to help make a gift to cover that. You can use the St. George Medical Clinic text line. Just text WVU Kids to 34984, 34984, or you can use the Bates Carpet and Furniture phone bank, and that number is 877-719-5437. 877-719-5437. We've got Melissa in Morgantown broadcasting live today. We'll check back in with her in just a little bit.

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1: George Burns on that one. That's Cowboy Songs on WD&E. Morgan Wallen, Don't We, coming up. And I've got Hardy's MacArthur. Eric Church shows up in that. Gosh, Tim McGraw, good stuff right there. 10 past 7 o'clock, and nobody's having a birthday today. Not even you. You're not, because there's no proof of it. You're not in the Dairy Queen Birthday Club. Nobody is today that is having birthdays. Well, if you're having one, you need to get it in there. It's really not too late. You can do that. It might not show up on our website today, but you'll still be in the running for the cake, which we'll give away Monday morning from Dairy Queen, a frozen ice cream cake. Get your birthday in, for goodness sake. WDNEFM.com.

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0: That's Earl Thomas, Conley on 98.9 WDNE. I've got bluegrass planned for you coming up at 7:30. Got a tune all picked out. We'll get to that here in just a little bit. A tune by the Lonesome River Band called Bernadette. We'll get to that. 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
1: 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While it's true...

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2: 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Baseball legend Wilt Chamberlain was born on this day, and in 1959, Hawaii became our 50th state.

0: You ever been surprised by a flash in the night, even when no storms are around? Any number of natural phenomenon could be to blame. The most common is lightning that's reflected off high-level clouds like a mirror. Sometimes called heat lightning, its silent flash can originate from a lightning bolt up to 50 miles away. Exploding meteorites can light up the countryside. Dramatic fireballs occur every 2 or 3 years. And smaller displays are more frequent. And the northern lights often surprise sky watchers. Usually confined to the northern latitudes, they sometimes awe southerners with a surprise visit. That's the Old Farmer's Almanac Radio Report. 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

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It came up once in a staff meeting, but everybody laughed. Joe Danger in the morning. 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

Martina McBride, A Broken Wing on 98.9 WDNE. Like I promised you earlier, it's bluegrass time. We're going to get to that right now. Bernadette, the name of the tune. Here's the Lonesome River Band.

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8: 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And, you know, sometimes they get a little bored, get a little antsy, so we got to keep their mind off things. 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
10: Here's the Metro News AccuWeather forecast. Today will be cloudy and humid with a high of 80. Tonight, expect mostly cloudy skies with fog reducing visibilities late and a low of 63. Tomorrow, it will be mostly cloudy and humid with a chance of a thundershower in the afternoon reaching a high of 80. Sunday, we'll see sunshine interrupted by clouds at times along with a couple of thundershowers and a high of 74. Monday is expected to be pleasant and less humid with a mix of sun and clouds and a high of 75. For weather anytime, download the AccuWeather app. For Metro News, I'm meteorologist Joe Lundberg.
11: 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And we're raising money for WV Children.

veterans, and that's what we're doing all day long. We started yesterday, and I hope to have some some updates here in just a little while as to how much money has been raised so far, but we need you to help. And did you know that WB Medicine Golisano Children's is the only Children's Miracle Network hospital in the state? It is. More than 12 million kids enter a children's hospital like this one across North America. That's 72 kids every minute on the average. And you think they do it for free if you don't have any insurance. You know, no kids turn away. But it still costs money, and we're asking you to help underwrite that. 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And the Bates Carpet and Furniture phone bank, that number is 877-719-5437. Here's Riley Green and Change My Mind on WDNE.

0: Kid, myself, John Morgan on WDNE. We're going to play for a single-topping large pizza this morning like we do every Friday morning at 8:30. It's a game I call Steal Joe's Meal, and the meal I have today is a pizza, single-topping large pizza from Geno's. You need to know something about state animals and Summer Olympics and when they were played where, and also Lucy Juicy Burgers, or it's actually Juicy Lucy Burgers. Never had one myself, but I got a trivia question that deals with that. So brush up on your trivia, get ready to win right here on 98.9.
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5: 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But like I said, it's,

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It helps all the kids here at WVU Medicine Children's in Morgantown. Every single cent goes to the kids here. You know, we raise money for food vouchers and gas cards and clothes. 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My name's Melissa, broadcasting.

0: it was first announced. And the mayor of Mount Hope, Mike Kessinger, says the mitigation work from previous floods made this week's high water in his town far less severe than it could have been. Still about a dozen homes had water. With the Metro News Minute, I'm Chris Lawrence.
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2: Here's the Metro News AccuWeather forecast. Today will be cloudy and humid with a high of 80. Tonight, expect mostly cloudy skies with fog reducing visibilities late, then a low of 63. Tomorrow, it will be mostly cloudy and humid with a chance of a thundershower in the afternoon, reaching a high of 80. Sunday, we'll see sunshine interrupted by clouds at times, along with a couple of thundershowers and a high of 74. Monday is expected to be pleasant and less humid with a mix of sun and clouds and a high of 75. For weather anytime, download the AccuWeather app. For Metro News, I'm meteorologist Joe Lundberg.
3: Thanks, Joe. Appreciate you again. 60 degrees here at 98.9 WDNE. We are asking you, if you would, to get involved to raise money for WV Medicine Golisano Children's. And they have served patients from 22 of the United States. 22. They're committed to providing top physicians and services so that our local families don't have to travel to receive the very best pediatric health care. And that's just one of the things that you need to know about. I got a couple of phone numbers, too. Actually, one's a text line, the St. George Medical Clinic text line. And that is 34984. Just take the word WVU Kids, text that to 34984, or call the Bates Carpet and Furniture Phone Bank. That number is 877-719-5437.

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What's going on around here? Nothing. Well, I'm talking about the Dairy Queen Birthday Club because I don't have any birthdays today. 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That's the only place you can do that. Join the Dairy Queen Birthday Club. Here's Dan and Shay. 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

0: That is Blake Shelton on WGNE. It's time to play. 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
8: Metro News Sports. Good morning. I'm Daniel Woods. As always, West Virginia University football coach Rich Rodriguez expects to run the ball off in this season. That requires a good group of running backs. And position coach Jay Boulware believes his ball carriers are in a good spot.
9: The room as a whole, due to the leadership and the camaraderie between the group, has been growing tremendously through fall camp this summer. We were pretty much all together this summer as well. And this spring, I like where the room itself is at.
8: Rich Rodriguez will address the media again today. The West Virginia women's soccer team is riding high off of a 2-1 victory against Penn State. That's WVU's first victory against the Nittany Lions since 2017. And head coach Nikki Izzo-Brown says that's a big win early in the season.
10: That team is nationally ranked. They're going to do big things this season. And for us to come away with a win like we did tonight, I thought we played well. Obviously, we had a couple breakdowns, but we really battled, and it feels great.
8: Meanwhile, a disastrous start for the nationally ranked WVU men's soccer team, losing 3-0 at Charlotte as the Mountaineers continue to struggle with early season injuries. The Marshall men's soccer team opens with a win, beating Fairfield 2-1. And head coach Chris Grassi says it was a dominant performance, even if the final score didn't show it.
11: A good performance. I think, obviously, we made a couple of mistakes. It took a while. We obviously dominated the whole game. I think we hit the post four times. Keep that cue. I made some great saves.
8: Marshall women's soccer loses for the first time this season 4-0 at High Point. 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
12: 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I want to be just like him. You can too. 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
8: Preseason recognition continues to roll in for WVU and Marshall's top football players. Mountaineer wide receiver Jaden Bray named to the College Football Comeback Player of the Year Award watch list. And Marshall quarterback Carlos Del Rio Wilson, one of 30 quarterbacks, named to the Davey O'Brien Award watch list on Thursday. And the WVU baseball team's conference schedule is here for Big 12 play. Following up the Mountaineers' first College World Series appearance, WVU opens on the road at Houston March 19th. With sports, I'm Daniel Woods.
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4: 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I have a very special guest with me, President and CEO of WBRC Media, George Pelletier. George, how are you this morning?
5: Good morning. Good morning, Melissa. Nice to be with you.
4: Yes, nice for having you. And thank you so much for taking time out of your day to interview with me. So tell us a little bit about what's going on here at Radiothon.
5: Yeah, so this is our, believe it or not, this is our fifth year here. We started this a number of years ago, where we bring all of our radio markets together, and everybody sort of rows in one direction to try to raise money for a worthy cause. You know, WVU Galisano is so involved in all of the communities that we have radio stations in. It is a perfect fit for us from the perspective of that. We kind of pride ourselves in helping communities. I mean, you know, we were just raising money and stuff for flood victims, yeah, a couple of weeks ago. And West Virginians are so willing and helpful when these things happen. And we're kind of asking again, right? This year, though, we have kind of a special thing. The GoMart folks approached us about trying to help. And so, if anybody becomes a miracle maker, they go into a drawing for a trip giveaway, basically, yes, a VIP experience that, and honestly, when they sent over, here's the stuff that you're going to get, I literally called our rep and said, are you sure this is right? You get to walk out with the team. And, so that's included. And then a VIP, tailgate party, and then four club seats at the game, for the opener that's coming up in what, a couple of weeks here. So, if you've been thinking about it, if you've been on the fence, now would be a great time. It's $15 a month. You know, you're not going to miss it. You'll help kids. And the great thing about what we do is the money that we raise here really primarily goes to buying things that are going to enhance or make it easier for any kid or any family that comes here. We buy things like, you know, food certificates for families that are, you know, displaced because of something that's happening with their kids. So happy to have you here. Yes. Appreciate all the folks around Elkins, and you know, again, if you've been thinking about maybe helping out, it's a great year to do it because we've got an extra incentive potentially for somebody to win.
4: Yes, that's a great incentive, a great VIP package, and like you said, George, once you become a miracle maker, you are entered in a chance to win that VIP package.
5: That's correct.
4: But I thank you for taking time out of your day to talk
5: My
4: to
5: pleasure,
4: me.
5: My pleasure, Melissa.
4: It's always great seeing you.
5: You got it.
4: President, CEO of WBRC Media. My name's Melissa, broadcasting live at the WBRC Media Cares for Kids Radiothon.
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7: Here's the Metro News AccuWeather forecast. Today will be cloudy and humid with a high of 80. Tonight, expect mostly cloudy skies with fog reducing visibilities late and a low of 63. Tomorrow, it will be mostly cloudy and humid with a chance of a thundershower in the afternoon reaching a high of 80. Sunday, we'll see sunshine interrupted by clouds at times along with a couple of thundershowers and a high of 74. Monday is expected to be

0: pleasant and less humid with a mix of sun and clouds and a high of 75. For weather anytime, download the AccuWeather app. For Metro News, I'm meteorologist Joe Lundberg.
1: 60 degrees, we do have a slight 30% chance, but maybe a shower, maybe a thunderstorm this afternoon. Otherwise, it's going to be a pretty nice day, I'm hoping anyway. Hope it holds off. I think we've had enough rain. I don't know. That's just my professional yet humble opinion. Here's Hudson Westbrook. It's House Again on WDNE.

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Say. Well, he brought his camel to a screeching halt in the rear of Fatima's tent. Jumped off Clyde, snuck around the corner and into the tent he went.

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On and on they ran. Well, to make a long story short, they got away, 'cause they

When it comes to news, we're first in country. Country news now. Stella Lefty's debut album, Long Way Home, is out today, filled with hits like these.

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1: With the Metro News Minute, I'm Chris Lawrence. The State Public Service Commission staff says five proposed route changes by developers of the Marl project are not minor.
2: Staff for the State Public Service Commission has concerns about the five route changes to the Mid-Atlantic Resiliency Link project. The proposed high voltage line would run through Monongalia, Preston, Hampshire, and Mineral counties to provide power for Virginia data centers. The revisions were filed July 30th, and the staff objections could result in a delay or dismissal of the project. The deadline to file direct testimony for the October 26th evidentiary hearing is September 8th. I'm Mike Nolte for WVMetroNews.com.
1: A Morgantown doctor has been killed in a car wreck. Dr. William Hamilton lost control and struck a tree on Route 7 in Monongalia County Wednesday night, killed instantly. He was a visiting obstetrician at WVU Medicine Grant Memorial Hospital. With the Metro News Minute, I'm Chris Lawrence.
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Fast Post Malone on WD&E. Joe Danger sitting in for Heather this morning. WVU Medicine Golisano Children's received its fourth consecutive title, four in a row, as the top children's hospital in West Virginia. That's according to the U.S. New and World Report, which also awarded national rankings to the WVU Medicine Golisano Children's Pediatric Urology Program. And it's 2425 Best Children's Hospital. You know, give now in honor of this incredible organization, because you're helping the kids. That's what it's all about. We've got the St. George Medical Clinic text line ready to go. Just text the word WVU Kids to 34984. 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

0: fast get to drinking. Got a triple name, this guy does. Zach John King. That's who you're listening to on 98.9 WDNE. 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
2: Morgantown at WVU Medicine, Golisano Children's. With me, I have Jim. He works here at the hospital. And I know I just asked you right before we started, but I've already forgot again. What is your position here?
3: My position here is I'm the clinical specialist for the pediatric, neonatal, and maternal transport team. I am also the clinical outreach coordinator.
2: Okay, so what does that entail?
3: So I think my kids summed it up best when, they're all older now, which is really awesome. They always explain the transport aspect of it as, well, what does your dad do? He flies in helicopters, rides in ambulances, and saves babies. Guy's a legend. So it's like,
2: sure.
3: That's really cool. Like, I got awesome kids. That's basically what we do is we go out and pick them up at outlying facilities who may be limited in their care of what they can do for children, and we bring them back to our state-of-the-art units. The clinical outreach side of it is when it comes to these outside facilities, we go out and provide the education for them so that they feel more comfortable to take care of children when they come to them.
2: Okay.
3: So it's and if they need to call in us, like I said, if it's something long term that they can't keep them, our transport team comes down and picks them up for them.
2: Okay, so let me ask you, can you fly a helicopter?
3: Can I fly a helicopter? No, I can ride one.
2: No.
3: Funny story about that, we had one of our lead pilots, what happens is when you're working on a lot of, aviation just astounds me, you're working on a lot of weights and measures. Mm-hmm. So sometimes when it gets too humid out, the air is really thick, it's hard to get lift. It's especially worse if you wind up filling up while you're, the pilot goes and gets gas while you're waiting for the patient. And there was one time we were what they call fat with fuel. And it was kind of heavy to get off the ground. So we'd come up maybe about 20, 30 feet and we'd have to settle back down. I mean, okay, try it again. And, the pilot says, yeah, we're fat with fuel. And I just said to him, would it help if I got out and pushed? He says, listen, I'll trade you seats. I said, then we're never getting off the ground.
2: Wow. Did you make it eventually?
3: We did. What they do is sometimes a controlled burn is if they burn off enough fuel that you're able to catch the wind with that. Our pilots are incredible. But I will also say our drivers are too. The roads can be just as dangerous sometimes.
2: Mm-hmm.
3: And they make the excellent decisions. There's been a couple of times where, somebody merges a lane or something like that, and

0: expect it. I have to give a lot of credit to the crew to know what to do in those situations, and they bring the calm. They are always awesome. So, our drivers and pilots are absolutely incredible people, and I thank them for protecting us.
1: Yes. One of our employees back at Master Control in Elkins, he worked for EMS for I don't know how many years. He's got a lot of stories, but when I hear those stories, especially like you have to be, it's like a skill, driving on roads and any road condition, and sometimes I think I have that skill, but I see the ambulances going by and I'm like, I don't know if I could do that. But man, it's amazing what you guys do here. Is there anything else you'd like for our listeners back home to know?
0: What you're doing in the WU Cares for Kids, you are investing in the future of children's medicine, and we are changing the future of children's medicine one hospital at a time, especially through the outreach program. And what you're doing is you're sowing the seeds of hope for the future here, and you are going to do nothing but reap the win. So absolutely, we appreciate everything that you do for us, everything you've given to us. We wouldn't have it without you all out there. So thank you very much. Listeners out there, we appreciate everything you do for us.
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3: Here's the Metro News AccuWeather forecast. Today will be cloudy and humid with a high of 80. Tonight, expect mostly cloudy skies with fog reducing visibilities late and a low of 63. Tomorrow, it will be mostly cloudy and humid with a chance of a thundershower in the afternoon reaching a high of 80. Sunday, we'll see sunshine interrupted by clouds at times along with a couple of thundershowers and a high of 74. Monday is expected to be pleasant and less humid with a mix of sun and clouds and a high of 75. For weather anytime, download the AccuWeather app. For Metro News, I'm meteorologist Joe Lundberg.
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0: That's Kenny Chesney on WDNE 98.9 FM. You know, we're raising money for the Children's Miracle Network. 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
3: From Morgantown, it's the WBRC Media Cares for Kids Radiothon. With me, I have Brooke and Cody Morton, and they're from not too far from Randolph County in the western Maryland area. And you guys have a daughter here in the NICU right now at WBU Medicine Children's, is that right?
4: Correct, yes.
3: Okay, so she's 34 weeks old. You said she's been there for 11 days?
4: Yes, 11.
3: So can you tell us a little bit about what's going on with her?
4: Like you said, she was born at 34 weeks, a little early. Right now, we're just working on the feed and grow. So as soon as she's able to take a certain amount of her bottle with each feed, we should be able to go home. So because she was a little early, that, you know, that response is not quite there yet. So that's primarily what we're waiting on. Other than that, thank God she's doing really well.
3: Good, good, good. I'm so glad to hear that. Yeah. So how has the hospital treated you guys since you've been here?
4: They've been wonderful. Mm-hmm. All of the staff, doctors, nurses, housekeeping, CAs, everybody. They've been absolutely wonderful. Very involved in her care.
3: Good.
4: As we're involved in her care as well. And they're there all the time. And anytime anybody comes in the room, do you need anything? So it's been very nice.
3: Yes. You know, I love it here. Everybody's so nice and friendly. I mean, when you first walk in the door, and I don't come to the hospital here myself, but I know kids that come here and they have nothing but good things to say about
4: yes.
3: WVU Medicine Children's.
4: Yeah.
3: So I'm glad you guys are having a great experience with her. And did they give you an estimated time of when she might be able to leave?
4: Unfortunately, no. We're very hopeful within the next week or so.
3: Okay.
4: We'll be able to go home. She's making progress.
3: Good.
4: So
3: she is
4: starting to drink more from a bottle. So
3: very good. That's amazing to hear. I love to hear it. Well, Brooke, do you want to hand the headsets off to Cody? We can see what he has to say. Here, give us just a second. Yeah, I've only got one pair of headsets, one extra pair of headsets here. But Cody, how are you?
5: Doing well.
3: Good.
5: Yes.
3: Good. Is there anything that you want to tell our listeners back home about WVU?

0: Have you met us in children's or your experience here?
1: Just, I'm going to echo what Brooke said. Everybody's been fantastic. Everybody's provided great care. And just even checking in on us when they come in, which is means the world to us, because it's, you don't understand how hard and taxing it is till you're in that situation. And of course they see it every day because they've got families all throughout the children's hospital that are here basically living at the hospital, or like we're staying at the Ronald McDonald House right across the street, you know, so because we can't go home because we want to be here with her, and we've got a 4-year-old at home, so balancing that with our parents back home, so it's just it's a lot. And knowing that the staff recognizes that as well when they check in on you too is extremely meaningful. It's very obvious that the donations and funds get put to very good use out here, between the staff and just the way they take care of the families and the patients as well.
0: Yes, and you know, they say no kid is ever turned away due to their inability to pay, and that's why we're doing this. You know, we raise money for the kids and the families. You know, they say it takes a village.
1: Yes.
0: And so, you know, I've got the village sitting in front of me. You know, we raise money for the gas cards, food vouchers. You know, we've had people come, they have to make like an unexpected trip here, and they forget things, you know, like a phone charger, or excuse me, they need like a t-shirt, you know, an extra set of clothes. And that's what we're doing here, is raising money for that kind of stuff. And of course, like things to distract kids or that are a little older than, you know, the daughter that you have here in the NICU. But that's what we're doing here. And if you want to become a miracle maker or make a one-time donation, you are absolutely more than welcome. We encourage you to do so. Give us a text at 34984. That's our St. George Medical Clinic text line. 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

0: That's All My Exes. Lauren Elena on WDAD. I was talking about GoMart a while ago, and thanks to GoMart, when you become a miracle maker for the WBRC Media Cares for Kids Radiothon, you're going to automatically now be entered to win a ultimate mountaineer experience for the home opener against Coastal Carolina. If you're the lucky winner, you're going to get four touchdown terrace tickets, field access before the kickoff. You'll attend a VIP tailgate party before the game, of course, and walk the man trip to the stadium with the team. So check that out. 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And think about becoming a miracle maker, just $15 a month. You can do that with this number, the Base Carpet and Furniture phone bank number, 877-719-5437.
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We need toys, games, and distraction items for the kids here. You know, I as an adult get distracted and fidgety very easily. And, you know, it takes a lot to take a kid's mind off of what's going on around them, especially when they're in the hospital here. So we need about $750 every month, or eight miracle makers by 10:30 to provide toys, games, and other distraction items for the kids here at WVU Medicine Children's. 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And, you know, the way I've seen everybody come together the last month or so when we had all that flooding happening here across the county line in Buchanan and in Weston, you know, we really come together. 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My name's Melissa, broadcasting live in Morgantown.

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1: With this Metro News Minute, I'm Jeff Jenkins. Harrison County residents cleaning up from flash flooding earlier this week are encouraged to fill out damage surveys. County Commissioner Patsy Trecost with some direction.
2: With FEMA, a lot of people to go on the county website and make sure they fill out the application and keep us informed, and that way we can possibly get the help we need from all levels.
1: Meanwhile, Ritchie County's already been declared a federal disaster area from the July 21st storm, particularly in the community of Auburn, which saw some serious flooding. Sheriff Brian Davis says county officials still have a FEMA center set up in town.
3: I just encourage people to come out and talk to the FEMA personnel. And, you know, you're not obligated to do anything.
1: Davis says some residents mistakenly think they have to pay FEMA back. He says it is a grant. The WVU women's soccer team, big win on the road last night, besting Penn State 2-1. Both teams ranked in the top 25. With this Metro News Minute, I'm Jeff Jenkins.

Chevy Silverado. That's Bailey Zimmerman on 98.9 WDNE. We've got high school football starting next Friday night, August 28th. 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

0: Sandy. I gave tickets away to the Tucker County Fair Mud Bog, which is coming up. And the Tucker County Fair invites you to stop by and have yourself a good time. Lots of family fun and goodness gracious, all kinds of stuff going on at the Tucker County Fair.
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7: Here's the Metro News AccuWeather forecast. Today will be cloudy and humid with a high of 80. Tonight, expect mostly cloudy skies with fog reducing visibilities late and a low of 63. Tomorrow, it will be mostly cloudy and humid with a chance of a thundershower in the afternoon reaching a high of 80. Sunday, we'll see sunshine interrupted by clouds at times along with a couple of thundershowers and a high of 74. Monday is expected to be pleasant and less humid with a mix of sun and clouds and a high of 75. For weather anytime, download the AccuWeather app. For Metro News, I'm meteorologist Joe Lundberg.

0: Lou Combs and Be By You on WD&E. Raising money today for one of the, I think, the most worthy causes known to mankind. The WVU Children's Miracle Network. That's what we're doing. You can buy two 24-ounce Cokes right now at GoMart. 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And they're going to donate $1 of that to the WVU Medicine Children's Cares for Kids Radiothon we have going on today. And that's going on until 6 this evening. 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That number is 877-719-5437. The heartbeat
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Young Love, that's Sonny James, brought to you by the folks at the Outhouse. 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
6: 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And your text line is presented to you by the St. George Medical Clinic over in Tucker County. And we want to give a shout out to Stephanie and Buck Cannon making a one-time donation. Thank you so much, Stephanie, for your very generous donation. We really appreciate that. And Christine and Jane Liu for your one-time donation as well. Both of you very generous. And every cent, every dollar counts. And also, every cent and every dollar made during this radiothon goes directly to the Children's Hospital here and the kids. And we're raising money for things like food vouchers and gas cards. You know, a lot of these families, I mean, I was talking to someone earlier, and, you know, it's not just West Virginia. It's the surrounding states. 20 kids from 22 different states come here to WVU Medicine, Golisano Children. And so a lot of times those gas cards really help the parents get to, you know, that the last few miles here to Morgantown. And they also provide things like phone chargers, clothes, toiletries, and things like that for people who

have to come, you know, on come here on a moment's notice, and they forget things. You know, they don't pack it hardly anything, and so they provide things for the families as well. We also want to tell you what the Hilton Garden Inn does. They have a medical rate. So when you go to the Hilton Garden Inn and you have to stay here in Morgantown, you know, stay overnight for a visit, or maybe you're here for an extended stay, the Hilton Garden Inn offers that discounted rate for people coming to WVU Medicine Children's also, but to the hospital in general. 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Lots of eateries and just a few minutes to Ruby Memorial Hospital here in Morgantown. Milan Park Stadium is real close, and the Hope Gas Coliseum is really close as well. And of course, we're broadcasting here until 6 p.m. for the WVRC Media Cares for Kids Radiothon. We've got the Bates Carpet and Furniture phone bank set up. 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
2: With this Metro News Minute, I'm Jeff Jenkins. We're not sure when we'll find out more about the situation at Bluefield State University. The Board of Governors held a board-called emergency meeting Thursday and went into an executive session. No information was released after the meeting, adding to the intrigue, the reason given for the emergency meeting listed as a situation, quote, of imminent substantial harm to the institution. And apparently the office of Bluefield State President Darren Martin is being kept in the dark about the situation. It told Metro News it didn't call the meeting and would not speculate on the reason. The experts that make up the staff office at the State Public Service Commission are calling into question the application by the developers of the Marl transmission line. The questions come after those developers filed five changes to the original proposed route. Metro News statewide correspondent Brad McElhaney says staff says the changes are unfair to those landowners now impacted. Read more from Brad at WVMetroNews.com. Fog burning off in West Virginia this morning. We'll have another warm day today in the state. This is Metro News Minute. I'm Jeff Jenkins.

Boy, that's a fact. When it rains, it pours. That is Luke Combs on 98.9 WDNE. We are raising money for a great cause. 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You're automatically entered, okay? You don't have to do anything, lift a finger. Once you become a miracle maker for $15 a month, you'll get the ultimate Mountaineer experience for the home opener against Coastal Carolina. You're going to get 4 touchdown terrace tickets, field access before the kickoff. You'll attend the VIP tailgate party before the game and walk the man trip to the stadium with the team. 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And by the way, if you want to donate and become a miracle maker, here's the way to do that. 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

0: What kind of who was Leroy Parnell on WD&E? I am glad and proud to be a part of the money that we're trying to make for the WVU Children's. And I wanted you to know, along with the latest technology, WVU Medicine Golisano Children's Blood Disorders and Cancer Center has assembled a team of researchers and clinicians to treat patients. 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
2: 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Like I said, we are matching dollar for dollar this hour. We call it a power hour here at the Radiothon, and when you become a miracle maker, you are automatically registered for a chance to win that VIP experience for the West Virginia University's Mountaineers opening game on September 5th. That includes walking the man trip into the stadium with the team. You will get to attend a VIP tailgate party before the game, enjoy field access right before kickoff, and receive 4 touchdown terrace tickets, all thanks to GoMart. And all you got

0: 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And like I said, it's being matched. 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My name's Melissa. 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
1: Here's the Metro News AccuWeather forecast. Today will be cloudy and humid with a high of 80. Tonight, expect mostly cloudy skies with fog reducing visibilities late and a low of 63. Tomorrow, it will be mostly cloudy and humid with a chance of a thundershower in the afternoon reaching a high of 80. Sunday, we'll see sunshine interrupted by clouds at times along with a couple of thundershowers and a high of 74. Monday is expected to be pleasant and less humid with a mix of sun and clouds and a high of 75. For weather anytime, download the AccuWeather app. For Metro News, I'm meteorologist Joe Lundberg.

That's Kane Brown on 98.9 WDNE. My turn, Joe Danger, sitting in for Heather, but I hope you can handle that. I hate to disappoint you. I'm no Heather, that's the fact. The St. George Medical Clinic text line is open for you to donate to WVU Medicine Children's. At WVU Kids is the word. 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WVU Kids. 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

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You got a septic tank problem? I got a number, 636-7079. 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

0: That's George Burns from 98.9. That's right, right, right. I'm liking that tune big time. Don't forget the peach glazed cake donut waiting on you this month at Bird's House of Donuts and the strawberry rhubarb filled donut. 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Stop by and tell them Joe Danger sent you. 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
2: 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That's where we're at right now. We're at the Hostetler Family Resource Center in the hospital, WVU Medicine Children's here in Morgantown. And we've got families here. We've got staff here. And of course, our radio friends from across the state of West Virginia raising money for the kids here at WVU Medicine Children's. And like I said, if you've been thinking of donating, this is the hour to do it. 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And it all goes to the kids here at WVU Medicine, Golisano Children's. The way we've seen the people of West Virginia come together the last month, or anytime anyone is in need, we see them come together and we help our own, you know, with all the devastating flooding that we had here just in the last few weeks. It really showed that we care for each other here in West Virginia. So let's help our kids and their families. That we need gas cards, food vouchers. They like to buy games and other things to help occupy the kids while they're getting treatments. Or, you know, maybe they're not having a great day, or they're here during a holiday or their birthday. You know, they put on things like prom for the kids as well if they have to be here. And that's how we pay for it, is by your donation. So give us a call for the at the Bates Carpet and Furniture phone bank, 877-719-5437.
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0: 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Day number two of the WVRC Media Cares for Kids Radiothon coming up. 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So a great big thanks to you for wanting to make a difference. It's through research and development that we do this. And maybe there will be a day not too far away that we can make it a memory. So, but for now, this is how we do it. Hey, it is the Bates Carpet and Furniture Lunch Hour. Stop by and see the crew down on the Beverly Five Lane, home of over 100 recliners. 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
6: 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They're over on the Beverly 5 Lane here in Elkins. So go see them. And, of course, they're sponsoring our phone bank right now. You can also text our text line, WVU Kids, to 34984. That's 34984, and let's get these kids some smiley scopes so they can stay distracted from scary procedures. You know, as an adult, I would love to have one of those too if I had to go into a procedure. So let's help these kids out. Of course, anything helps the kids, a one-time donation or becoming a miracle maker. And every cent, every dollar goes here to the kids here in Morgantown. So keep that in mind when you make your donation. And also, thanks to James in Elkins for a donation. James, it's much appreciated. And, of course, it won't go to waste. We also are raising money not only for smiley scopes, but for things like gas cards, food vouchers, clothes, all sorts of stuff that helps the kids here. 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
2: Here's the Metro News AccuWeather forecast. Today will be cloudy and humid with a high of 80. Tonight, expect mostly cloudy skies with fog reducing visibilities late and a low of 63. Tomorrow, it will be mostly cloudy and humid with a chance of a thundershower in the afternoon reaching a high of 80. Sunday, we'll see sunshine interrupted by clouds at times along with a couple of thundershowers and a high of 74. Monday is expected to be pleasant and less humid with a mix of sun and clouds and a high of 75. For weather anytime, download the AccuWeather app. For Metro News, I'm meteorologist Joe Lundberg.

0: desperado. Bailey Zimmerman and Chevy Silverado. It is the Bates Carpet and Furniture Lunch Hour. John Ellison here in proxy for Heather today. And we'll get her back in behind the mic real soon. Y'all keep her in your thoughts and prayers. Feeling bad is not fun. So, and you can hear it in her voice, that's for sure. So, hey, coming up here in just a moment, we're going to check back in with Melissa. She's going to tell us a little bit about what's happening in Morgantown as the WVRC Media Cares for Kids Radiothon rolls on here on the Bates Carpet and Furniture Lunch Hour. And by the way, we want to thank Bates Carpet and Furniture for being the sponsor of our phone bank, which is 877-719-5437. So we're back in moments with more of your favorites. It's today's best and yesterday's favorites, and we got you a classic country cut coming up here in just a moment, too, all thanks to The Outhouse. 98.9 FM WDNE, good Friday afternoon.
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It's a classic. It's Johnny Cash. And If I Were a Carpenter, your classic country cut, all thanks to the Outhouse. And remember, when it comes to septic tank pumping, don't delay. Call today, 636-7079. Right now, Luke Bryan. She's country and she knows it. 98.9 WDNE, WDNEFM.com, around the world. Thanks for joining us.

It's Luke Bryan. She's country and she knows it. As we get ready to wrap it up here on the Bates Carpet and Furniture Lunch Hour, home of over 100 recliners, when it comes to sleep, they can change your life. They did mine. I mean, I was getting 3 and 4 hours and somehow functioning on that, and went down there and tried that out and got that zero gravity push button. I mean, it's uptown. And sleep like a baby. Still get some of those 4 and 5 hour nights, but that's normal. But you can find that zero gravity spot. It's good stuff. So make sure you stop by and see what the crew can do for you. That's Bates Carpet and Furniture hooking us up here on the Lunch Hour. And we're back in moments. I've got Morgan Wallen and Cody Johnson coming at you. And we'll be checking back in with Melissa in just a few as the WVRC Media Cares for Kids Radiothon rolls on. Hang tight. We're cranking the country. And we're keeping it country on 98.9 WDNA.

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98.9 FM, the band Perry and Done. Have you ever been done, baked, roasted, just done with it? Yeah, I think y'all get that. We've all been there. And I love being able to play music. This will top it off because this is a word I've said many times in agreement. And it's better than some others.

0: and Hardy MacArthur, 98.9 FM. Good Friday afternoon. The weekend's almost here, and tomorrow morning at 7:06 on the dot, tune in Chris Lawrence and West Virginia Outdoors, one of the largest hunting and fishing shows anywhere, anytime, and we got it. And you can tune in and be a part of it. So that's 7:06 on the dot every Saturday morning with West Virginia Outdoors. Now, coming up at 8 tomorrow morning, we've got Into the Blue, a 3-hour chicken picking bluegrass show that you do not want to miss out on. So we like bluegrass on the weekends. And then Sunday, we've got our very own guru of bluegrass himself, Mr. Joe Danger. So his show is from 8 to 10, and following that, we've got John Ritter and Rise Up Country. So a great way to start your Sunday. Tune in to jam along with Joe on that banjo, and then at 10 o'clock, yes, we've got a show that'll put a smile on your face and some warmth in your heart. It's called Rise Up Country, as John Ritter takes long-distant dedications and requests and wraps it around the testimony of these folks' lives. It's unbelievable, and we invite you to join us. So, all right, I got to bounce out. Man, we're back in moments. We got the WVRC Media Cares for Kids Radiothon. We'll be checking back in with Melissa and letting you know what's happening from Morgantown. That's all next on WDNA.
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5: Here's the Metro News AccuWeather forecast. Today will be cloudy and humid with a high of 80. Tonight, expect mostly cloudy skies with fog reducing visibilities late and a low of 63. Tomorrow, it will be mostly cloudy and humid with a chance of a thundershower in the afternoon reaching a high of 80. Sunday, we'll see sunshine interrupted by clouds at times along with a couple of thundershowers and a high of 74. Monday is expected to be pleasant and less humid with a mix of sun and clouds and a high of 75. For weather anytime, download the AccuWeather app. For Metro News, I'm meteorologist Joe Lundberg.

0: Ella and Morgan, all dreamy, and I can't love you anymore. So many songs wrapped around the sweet essence of love, and we do hope and pray that you have somebody to love. So, all right, yeah, man, been a busy, busy week, and so glad to be able to be a part of what you do. Get out there and interact, see so many of our listeners, know so many of you by first name. And coming up next week in beautiful Parsons, West Virginia, we hope to see you at the Tucker County Fair. And all kinds of things happening. Bring the kids, the grandkids, the nieces, the nephews. Turn them loose. Let them have some fun. Maybe you'll see some adults that you haven't seen in a while, and you can enjoy the day. Fair food, nothing like it. Crafts, activities, vendors. Make sure you check it out. That's Parsons, West Virginia next week as we begin the Tucker County Fair, and that's all thanks to the St. George Medical Clinic. So let me bounce out of the way, take a quick break, and we're back in moments as we crank the country on 98.9 FM WDNA.
1: It's the WVRC Media Cares for Kids Radiothon. Joining me is Amy Bush, CAO at WVU Medicine Galisano Children's. Now, it's been quite a year for the hospital as it's transitioned to WVU Medicine Galisano Children's. Now, what does this growth mean for patients across the state?
2: What a year, indeed. Last October, when the official announcement came out of Mr. Galisano's generous gift, just extremely exciting and grateful time as we continue to grow not only our children's hospital here in Morgantown, but bringing care closer to the home communities with our regional hospital partners and the clinics that we have across the state and the region so that we can truly continue to help build healthier futures. We can make it easier on the families during, you know, stressful times, and also for things like wellness and preventative care that we want to make sure that we have close to home for the kids. So this gift just helps us continue on our path to build those healthier futures.
1: Now, the team here is so dedicated to our kids and expectant mothers. What is it about them that makes WVU Medicine Galisano Children so special?
2: No, I think the most important thing is our team works to deliver care in a manner that they would want for their own family and their own kids. We have this saying every day, it's for the kids, and we just want to be that bright spot in helping the kids and their families, more expectant moms, navigate during the times where, you know, there's a new birth and hopefully all is well, and during times when unexpected things happen with illness. And so we have this saying, we care big, and we want to make sure that we're taking care of those that entrust us with their care as we would our own family.
1: The hospital may be in Morgantown, but WVU Medicine Galisano Children's continues to grow across the state. Why is it so important that the care reaches all of West Virginia and the surrounding region?
2: What we know is when we can bring care closer to home, especially focusing on preventive and wellness, but also in times of illness, that when there's that need, it's also a stress on the families too. And so to the extent that we can help lessen the drive to get the same level of care and expertise, that is our goal. And so as we continue to expand our regional hubs at our larger system hospitals, we also want to make sure we're providing that care at our community hospitals so that access is there. It's the same team, and it also helps lower that cost of travel and the time and the other stressors that families just don't need.
1: And what is the next step for WVU Medicine Galisano Children to continue to expand care?
2: We know we've got some really exciting things in the works right now. We

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Susie Bogus with a classic country cut, all thanks to The Outhouse. And for your next big event, remember, they've got your portable toilets covered. 636-7079, serving Randolph, Pocahontas, and surrounding counties. 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

98.9 WDNA. Rolling towards the top of the 2 o'clock hour on a Friday afternoon, the 21st afternoon of August. Sunset tonight at 5 minutes into the 8 o'clock hour. Sunrise tomorrow morning, 6:38. And we're losing daylight on both sides. So, yeah, it won't be long. December 21st, the shortest day of the year, the longest night. Sunset is 4:54. Now, it has been in years past, and I would expect it to be a constant. If it's not, I've got some questions. Anyway, oh, as Johnny sees it here on a, what is it? Yeah, Friday afternoon. Hey, I'm filling in for Heather, and she's a little under the weather, so you guys keep her in your thoughts and prayers, and hopefully we'll get her back on the microphone by Wednesday. Or I'm joking, seriously, by Monday. Anyway, guys, hang tight. We're back with more. We got the WVRC Media Cares for Kids Radiothon rolling on as well, and it's all right here on WDNA.

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today's best country. And your all-time favorites, Kane Brown, keeping the meters in the red. Let's slow it down just a tad. Here's Dan and Shay for your listening enjoyment and say so. Welcome into the 2 o'clock hour. It's 98.9 FM on your radio dial.

0: There you go, Kenny Chesney's newest tune. We're just carrying on. And we are. We're just carrying on with day number two of the WVRC Media Cares for Kids Radiothon, raising money for WVU Medicine Children's. And Melissa's been on site for the last couple of days checking in from Morgantown. And we will continue to get you those updates. I know she's going to be headed back here soon, but we'll get you some tallies and let you know the difference that we're going to make here in these families' lives. So it's through research and development that we gain. And hopefully one of these days we can find the off button and make it a memory. So, all right, I got to bounce. We're back in moments with more great country. Yeah, well, I got you a classic country cut coming up as well, all thanks to The Outhouse. 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
3: Here's the Metro News AccuWeather forecast. Today will be cloudy and humid with a high of 80. Tonight, expect mostly cloudy skies with fog reducing visibilities late and a low of 63. Tomorrow, it will be mostly cloudy and humid with a chance of a thundershower in the afternoon reaching a high of 80. Sunday, we'll see sunshine interrupted by clouds at times along with a couple of thundershowers and a high of 74. Monday is expected to be pleasant and less humid with a mix of sun and clouds and a high of 75. For weather anytime, download the AccuWeather app. For Metro News, I'm meteorologist Joe Lundberg.

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1: It's late August 1985, a time that was called the Year of the Spy. It was the summer of the Live Aid concerts, and also the summer of Back to the Future. And on the Nashville scene were Roseanne Cash, Ronnie Millsap, Dolly and Kenny, Marie Osmond and Dan Seals, and the Highwaymen. We'll have them and more on the next Weekend in the Country. 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
0: If you need portable toilets for fairs, festivals, and job sites, call 304-636-7079. They've got several styles of toilets and hand washing stations.

harmonies. I just had to wait for them to get done. It's so beautiful. Harmonies are the universal link between all living creatures, not only meant to be heard, but meant to be felt. That's what causes those chill bumps. That's the magic of music, and that's a classic country cut, all thanks to the Outhouse. And remember, when it comes to septic tank pumping, call today at 636-7079. Here's Zach Toppin, just south of Sanity. I find myself there several times a day.

0: What a great tune. Lyrical poetry mixed with some rhythm and rhyme and a little rock and blues, country style, South of Sanity. I believe I find myself there a couple of times, maybe even more. Now today, how about you? Hey, coming up at the top of the hour, we'll check out the sanity of the world as we join the news desk and see what's happening around the great state. News at 3 is all brought to you by Darren's Pizza Shack. We'll get into the afternoon drive, take you to Nashville about 3:20, see what's happening with country news now, and we'll check in with the Metro News Sports Desk about 3:35 and get you a look at sports. That's all thanks to Seneca Design. So we'll throw a classic country cut in there again next hour. We do it each and every hour as we reflect back on some of the great music of the past. Your classic country cuts, once again, all brought to you by the fine folks at the Outhouse. All right, once again, more music coming up. Let's see, what have we got? We got some Kane Brown on the way. Of course, we've got Morgan Wallen, and we'll get right back into it with some Shaboozy and Tucker Wetmore. That's all next on WDNE.
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2: With this Metro News Minute, I'm Jeff Jenkins. Opponents of flock cameras are going door-to-door in Huntington neighborhoods today and tomorrow. They're trying to get enough signatures to get the issue put on the ballot. Meanwhile, Huntington City Council could discuss at its next meeting another proposed ordinance from Mayor Patrick Farrell on how the flock cameras will be used in the city. U.S. Senator Jim Justice says he knows it's been a difficult summer for many in West Virginia. Flooding rains have impacted several counties. Justice says flooding is a devastating but part of reality when living in the Mountain State.
3: We're always going to have a problem, but we're blessed so much to live in this unbelievable state and all of its beauty and stuff like that. But when it rains, and rains a lot, our mountains, it's all coming quickly.
2: A loss for science education in West Virginia. Al Najjar, the longtime president and CEO of the Clay Center for the Arts and Sciences in Charleston, suffered a medical emergency earlier today and died. With this Metro News Minute, I'm Jeff Jenkins.
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5: Here's the Metro News AccuWeather forecast. Today will be cloudy and humid with a high of 80. Tonight, expect mostly cloudy skies with fog reducing visibilities late and a low of 63. Tomorrow, it will be mostly cloudy and humid with a chance of a thundershower in the afternoon reaching a high of 80. Sunday, we'll see sunshine interrupted by clouds at times along with a couple of thundershowers and a high of 74. Monday is expected to be pleasant and less humid with a mix of sun and clouds and a high of 75. For weather anytime, download the AccuWeather app. For Metro News, I'm meteorologist Joe Lundberg.
1: And thank you very much, and welcome into the 3 o'clock hour. It is time for the afternoon drive. We're going to head you to Nashville in just a few, see what's happening with your country news now. We got sports at the bottom of the hour, all thanks to Seneca Designs, and I got a classic country cut ready to go, all powered by the Outhouse. So let's get things started with Bailey Zimmerman. It's Chevy Silverado, 98.9 FM WDNA. Good Friday afternoon, and thank you so much for making us a part of what you do. 98.9 FM WDNA, here we go.

98.9 FM. This heart, that's Corey Kent. You know, I'm so thankful for the heart. In ways of illustration only, it tells us right from wrong. There's conviction that comes from the heart, and out of the heart flows the issues of life. It kind of defines us and makes us unique as individuals. You know, it's not by chance that you're standing where you are right now. And once again, in ways of illustration, it's like 1 to the 100 millionth power that you're who you are and unique in ways that nobody else is. So get out there, get you some. Life is good. Rejoice. Be exceedingly glad. And we do hope and pray that you have somebody to share the incredible gift of love with, one of the greatest things that the heart has to offer. I hope and pray that you always pay it forward. It's a gift that'll never return void.

0: 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It's Mayberry by Rascal Flatts. I grew up in Mayberry. I sure did. Had one stop sign and a little country store. You could leave your keys in the switch. Didn't have to lock your doors. It was a day and a time that I find myself rejoicing and remembering quite often. I find peace in that. And compared to today's time, you know, a lock today is just to keep honest people honest. So, anyway, guys, hope you're having a super fantastic day. I want to thank you so much for taking time out of your day to share in the great love of country music. That's what we do here. We're getting ready to head you to Nashville next. We do it each day. Matter of fact, we do it twice daily. Joe does it about 8:48 in the morning, and I pick it up here about this time each afternoon. And it's called Country News Now. Enjoy, and we're back in moments with more on 98.9 WDNA.
1: 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Dan and Shay's new album, Young, dropped today, and here's what you can expect.
2: 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You know, we had to get, you know, swerve, go left and right a little bit to try to figure it out. And we landed in this place, you know, of, I don't know, just really personal authenticity with the music.
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1: Metro News Sports. Good afternoon. I'm Kyle Wiggs. We are inside of 1 week until the start of the 2026 high school football season. Most teams are scrimmaging tonight in preparation for the season openers next week. At Martinsburg High, the Bulldogs have won 11 state championships in the last 16 years, but it was a second-place finish last year to Morgantown. That's top of mind to Martinsburg standout Ty Ricketts.
2: We still have it down in the locker room 28-21, so we remember it every single day, and it's something that stays in the back of our mind. But it's a new season, so we're not staying for last season.
1: Martinsburg will open the season against Hedgesville Thursday. Also next Thursday, the Metro News SSAC Kickoff Classic. Clay Battelle will play Cameron. Coverage next Thursday on Metro News TV. Mountaineer football coach Rich Rodriguez will meet the media this evening following Friday's practice. We'll have those comments on the CityNet statewide sports line tonight in the 6 o'clock hour. The Mountaineers are expected to have four new starters along the offensive line, including Bubba Grayson at right guard. He followed veteran coach Rick Trickett from Jacksonville State.
3: He's a leader of men besides being a coach, and that's what I love about him. He really cares about you as a player, and he tries to put you through hard things. So when you get out in the real world, you can go out and just be yourself.
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1: Mixed results for the nationally ranked WVU soccer teams on Thursday. 22nd ranked WVU men fell 3-0 at Charlotte in their season opener. 22nd ranked WVU women beat number 23 Penn State 2-1 at home Thursday night to move to 2-0. Marshall's men's soccer team beat Fairfield 2-1 on Thursday. Steelers host the Jets tonight in NFL preseason. From the Metro News Sports Desk, I'm Kyle Wiggs.
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4: Here's the Metro News AccuWeather forecast. Today will be cloudy and humid with a high of 80. Tonight, expect mostly cloudy skies with fog reducing visibilities late and a low of 63. Tomorrow, it will be mostly cloudy and humid with a chance of a thundershower in the afternoon reaching a high of 80. Sunday, we'll see sunshine interrupted by clouds at times along with a couple of thundershowers and a high of 74. Monday is expected to be pleasant and less humid with a mix of sun and clouds and a high of 75. For weather anytime, download the AccuWeather app. For Metro News, I'm meteorologist Joe Lundberg.

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Kenny Rogers with a classic country cut and Buy Me a Rose. 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And remember, for your next big event, they can take care of all of your portable toilet needs. Give them a call, 636-7079, serving Randolph, Pocahontas, and surrounding counties. Here's Zach John King as we roll towards the top of the four. News coming up, all brought to you by Darren's Pizza Shack.

0: 98.9 FM. Zach John King, as we roll towards the top of the 4 o'clock hour, got news coming up here in just a little bit, all thanks to Darren's Pizza Shack. Got your healthy living update as well. That's all thanks to the St. George Medical Clinic, and we do that twice daily here. Joe Danger checking in the mornings, and yours truly here each afternoon. And speaking of St. George, yeah, we're going to let you know about the Tucker County Fair. That's happening next week in beautiful Parsons, West Virginia. Grab the kids, the grandkids, the nieces and nephews, the neighbors' kids. Take them over and turn them loose. Let them have some fun. And maybe you'll see some folks that you haven't seen in a while. That's one of the biggest things that I love about these fairs is that's the one time of the year that you can almost guarantee you're going to see that certain person that you haven't seen. And, you know, you find some enjoyment in that. And that's good stuff. So make sure you check it out. All kinds of great food, crafts, vendors, and music. You don't want to miss out on the music, and I'm so blessed to be a part of the music scene here. We can't wait to be a part of it, so we hope to see your smiling face there. Tucker County, yes, it's the Tucker County Fair next week in beautiful Parsons, West Virginia. Bainter's Restaurant and Tavern, located
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2: With this Metro News Minute, I'm Jeff Jenkins. Sounds like U.S. Senator Jim Justice would support more money in the state's flood resiliency fund to help with future floods.
3: You know, our mountains are going to constantly give us a lot of problems. We need to address it. We need to have dollars set aside that if we have a situation to where we have dollars set aside, that we can absolutely help them out. The idea of just not having any dollars set aside and everything, that's a bad move.
2: The legislature did approve $5 million for the flood resiliency fund in the current state budget. CSX tells Metro News damage to its lines in Kanawha and Fayette counties from the flood have been repaired. That damage was in the Kanawha and New River subdivisions. The longtime president and CEO for the Charleston-based Clay Center for the Arts and Sciences, Al Najjar, has died. Najjar suffered a medical emergency this morning. He had led the Clay Center since 2015. Many in shock today. With this Metro News Minute, I'm Jeff Jenkins.
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8: Here's the Metro News AccuWeather forecast. Today will be cloudy and humid with a high of 80. Tonight, expect mostly cloudy skies with fog reducing visibilities late and a low of 63. Tomorrow, it will be mostly cloudy and humid with a chance of a thundershower in the afternoon reaching a high of 80. Sunday, we'll see sunshine interrupted by clouds at times along with a couple of thundershowers and a high of 74. Monday is expected to be pleasant and less humid with a mix of sun and clouds and a high of 75. For weather anytime, download the AccuWeather app. For Metro News, I'm meteorologist Joe Lundberg.
1: And thank you so much, Johnny, back in with you, getting you into the last hour of the workday, or we hope it's the last hour of the workday. We're coming up here in just a few. We've got your Tucker County Sports Report, and speaking of Tucker County, man, we've got the fair next week, the Tucker County Fair in full swing. We invite you to head over to Parsons, grab all the neighbors' kids and your kids and the grandkids and turn them loose and get you some fair food, take in some of the wonderful music, and maybe see some folks you haven't seen in a while. That's good stuff. So get out and rejoice and be exceedingly glad. And I'm just so blessed to be a part of it on every level. And we can't wait to see your smiling face at the Tucker County Fair. 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Here's Ella and Morgan. Yes, it's Ella Langley and Morgan Wallen teaming up. And I Can't Love You Anymore. Sounds like a pretty powerful statement. 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

Sam Hunt on 98.9 FM and Country House. Rolling through the 4 o'clock hour, we hope it's the last hour of the workday. Coming up next hour, we're going to head you down to Beender's and see what's happening. I know we had music bingo last night. We're going to talk about the food. And we've got something pretty cool coming up for our next First Friday we're going to be talking about. And I'm going to get Desire in studio or maybe take the recorder to her and get some information on what's happening with our next First Friday. Right now, it's John.

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Saddle up and ride. Thank you for riding along with us here on the afternoon drive. Next hour, we got the drive at 5. So we'll be checking in with our friends down at Beander's Restaurant and Tavern. I know we had music bingo last night. Team trivia on Wednesday night. I'm working backwards. All you can eat spaghetti and meatballs on Tuesday, and it was burger night on Monday. Now, last night, 75-cent wing night. Good stuff. Makes my mouth water to even think about it. But we'll be checking in with our friends at Beander's, and we'll be talking about some really cool stuff that's going to happen for our next First Friday. We're going to have a pottery sale, too. And I'm going to try to get Miss Desire in studio. If not, maybe I'll take the recorder to her, and we'll get some additional information so you guys know what's happening and you can be a part of it. So, all right, that's all coming up next hour. At the top of the file, we got to look at news. That's all thanks to Bob's Automotive. And be sure and join us for the Bob's Automotive Weekly Keyword Contest. Joe Danger does that right here every Tuesday and Thursday. He throws out a keyword on Tuesday. You got 2 days to text that back to us to 636-WDNE. And on Thursday, he pulls a winner for a 6-quart synthetic oil change, thanks to Bob's Automotive. So there you go. Now you know. It's the Bob's Automotive Weekly Keyword Contest right here on 98.9 WDNE with my very own Paul Harvey of radio himself, Mr. Joe Danger. All right. Hey, I'll tell you what Joe's doing Sunday. He's got his own show, man. I'm telling you, he's Tri-County famous. And I'll tell you all about the Danger Zone next here on WDNE.

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0: All right, it's Kane Brown, Meters in the Red. My goodness, that's a powerful song. And I'm so thankful for a good woman. You know, I can't find anything. And if she chose me to love, I thank her every day. Thank you for loving me. You know, because I know I'm high maintenance and sometimes a drama queen. But I was looking for my glasses the other day, and they were on my head. And I wanted to blame somebody else. So, has anybody else got that problem? I know somebody got them. Looking for my keys. They's in my hands. And good grief. It just, anyway, that's not all she's good for, I'll assure you. But man, it's good to have a good woman that knows where everything's at. Now, I can't find anything, but I can quote you every IP address in the building and tell you pi to the 10th digit on any day. But I can't find my keys. Anyway, guys, hope you're all having a super fantastic day. Hopefully we got you a little bit of a belly laugh there. I know somebody can relate to that. And we're going to talk about the WVRC Media Cares for Kids Radiothon next break. Thank all of our sponsors. And, of course, thank you for making a difference in these families' lives and these kids' lives. So we'll do that next here on 98.9 WDNE News coming up at the top of the hour. All thanks to Bob's Automotive.
1: It's the WVRC Media Cares for Kids Radiothon. On the line with me is Dr. Scheibon. She is the Associate Chief Quality Officer Medical Director of Pediatric Ambulatory Clinics and Vice Chair of Pediatric Ambulatory Operations for WVU Medicine Galisano Children's. Why is it so important for the WVU Medicine Galisano Children's Network of Clinics to provide care close to home for patients?
2: For families, especially across West Virginia, getting a child to an appointment can sometimes mean traveling several hours, missing work or school, and are arranging like childcare, and that adds a cost and burden. We want to remove as many of those barriers as we can. So our goal is to bring the high quality pediatric care as close to home as possible through our clinics, telemedicine, partnership with hospitals across the state. Children can receive more of their care in their own community while still have access to the expertise and resources of WVU Medicine Galisano Children when they need it. So for us, it really comes down to making sure that where a child lives does not determine the quality of care they can receive.
1: Now, how do providers at the clinics and partner hospitals work to communicate with the team in Morgantown if a child needs more complex care?
2: One of the strengths of our network is that our providers are connected. So we are connected by EMR, we are connected by direct reach, cell phone, and like a direct phone call. Our providers are connected. So when a child needs a higher level of care or the expertise of a pediatric specialist, our community providers in those outreach areas can communicate directly to our teams in Morgantown. We are also continuing to expand services such as telemedicine, e-consult, or patient teleconsult, which allow our specialists to support the providers and families across the state. So if a child ultimately needs to come to Morgantown, we want this transition and care to feel coordinated. So our goal is not just to refer a patient somewhere else. Is our goal is to work together as a team and make sure that the child gets the right care, the right place, at the right time.
1: And what would you want people to know about the personalized care that your team provides here at WVU Medicine Galisano Children's?
2: We would want families to know that we truly see the child and the family behind every diagnosis. Personalized care means we listen to the family, we understand what matters to them, recognize that every family circumstances are different. So we bring together physicians, nurses, therapists, pharmacists, social workers, many others around the child. So the goal is not to treat as an illness, but to support the whole family through their healthcare journey. And so because we care, we are caring for children from communities across West Virginia and beyond. We also understand the importance of keeping families connected to home whenever possible, because that will increase the compliance to care, and hence the patient will have a better healthcare outcome. At the end of the day, we want each family to know that their child is known, that they are heard, and that the entire team is committed to give their child the best care possible and eventually the best health care outcome.
1: Thank you so much, Dr. Scheibon. It's the WVRC Media Cares for Kids Radiothon.
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8: Here's the Metro News AccuWeather forecast. Tonight, expect a shower in spots this evening, followed by fog late with occasional rain and a thunderstorm. The low will be 62. Tomorrow will be mostly cloudy and humid with a thunderstorm in the afternoon, reaching a high of 82. Tomorrow night will remain cloudy with a thunderstorm and a low of 63. Looking ahead to Sunday, anticipate intervals of sunshine interrupted by clouds at times, along with a couple of thunder showers. The high for Sunday will be 74. For weather anytime, download the AccuWeather app. For Metro News, I'm meteorologist Jason Catarina.
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It's Tammy Wynette with a classic country cut, all thanks to the Outhouse. And remember, when it comes to septic tank pumping, do not delay. 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Serving Randolph, Pocahontas, and surrounding counties. Slowing it down a little bit, it's John Morgan and Kid Myself. News coming up at the top of the hour, all thanks to Bob's Automotive.

0: 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Drive at 5 is all brought to you by Beender's Restaurant and Tavern. I want to thank everybody that's been a part of the WVRC Media Cares for Kids Radiothon. Yesterday morning about 6 a.m., many of our WVRC media stations, sister stations, all met and got in Morgantown. Phone lines set up, phone banks set up, computers, laptops, and direct feeds right into the studios that they control. And we took the power of radio and let folks know how they could help. 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So thank you one and all that's been a part of this. I know it pulls at our heartstrings, but this is how we gain ground, I'll say, through research and development. And one of these days, somebody will find a way to make it a memory. But until then, this is how we do it. And I thank you one and all. I want to thank our sponsors, Bates Carpet and Furniture, for being our phone bank sponsor. We want to thank the St. George Medical Clinic for being our text line sponsor. And a big thanks to GoMart for the incentive. When you become a Miracle Maker, you were automatically signed up to win the Ultimate Mountaineer Experience. So thank you one and all. 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So thank you, and let's keep these families and the doctors and the people that do what they do in our thoughts and prayers. We got about an hour to go of the WVRC Media Cares for Kids Radiothon, and we'll definitely let you know as we get ready to wrap it up here on day two. So news coming up at the top of the hour, all thanks to Bob's Automotive, and then we're going to head you down to Beender's next on the drive at 5. 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
2: With this Metro News Minute, I'm Jeff Jenkins. Secretary of State Chris Warner will be directing county clerks of a change in post-election vote canvassing to begin after the upcoming general election. The canvassing will now have to include not only at least 3% of the precincts, but 5% of the ballots cast. You can read more at WVMetroNews.com. There's a different kind of canvassing taking place today in Huntington, door-to-door efforts, in hopes of getting enough signatures to force an election on the Flock camera issue. The canvassers want to force the city to remove Flock cameras. City Council approved a contract earlier this summer. Those cameras have yet to be installed. Former Logan High School basketball coach Willie Akers and his Running Wildcats would play before sold-out crowds at the Logan Fieldhouse tomorrow. Akers will be remembered in a funeral service there. Now it's known as Willie Akers Arena. Akers died earlier this week at the age of 89 after a full life. Visitation is scheduled from 11 until 2 tomorrow. Funeral at 2 o'clock. With this Metro News Minute, I'm Jeff Jenkins.
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4: Here's the Metro News AccuWeather forecast. Tonight, expect a shower in spots this evening, followed by fog late with occasional rain and a thunderstorm. The low will be 62. Tomorrow will be mostly cloudy and humid with a thunderstorm in the afternoon, reaching a high of 82. Tomorrow night will remain cloudy with a thunderstorm and a low of 63. Looking ahead to Sunday, anticipate intervals of sunshine interrupted by clouds at times, along with a couple of thundershowers. The high for Sunday will be 74. For weather anytime, download the AccuWeather app. For Metro News, I'm meteorologist Jason Catarina.
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10: All right, out the door we go. 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

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Listen to that Canter player, man. 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We've got handicap access. 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

0: you and enjoy. Just enjoy home cooking at its best. And you can keep an eye on Facebook. They're really good to use Facebook to get the word out. And also you can give them a like and follow. We're over 8,000. I'd like to see it 10 real soon. So smash that like button, smash that follow button, and be sure and give them a follow, because Wednesday night the chefs whipped up a special. There's a picture of it, and it is worth 1,000 words. And it is the caramel apple cheesecake made by Michelle Buck Ludwig. So, my goodness, get out, see some folks. I believe we were Team 16, and they were a few past us, but always a great night to get out and see some folks. That's the only time of the week you see them. Now, last night we had music bingo, and we also had 75-cent wing night. So, yeah, stop by tonight, grab a menu, enjoy the best home cooking the area has to offer. Yeah, it's Beender's Restaurant and Tavern, located 314 Davis Avenue in beautiful, historic downtown Elkins. We'll talk about our next First Friday next here on The Drive at 5.
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0: It's Max McCown on The Drive at 5. We're about the halfway mark. The Drive at 5 is all brought to you by our good friends at Beender's Restaurant and Tavern. Now, our next First Friday will be coming up, and we're already making plans on that. You know, it's where area businesses get together, and they focus on local shopping, and they all have something special to offer. Now, this time, we're going to have a pottery sale upstairs. And I'm going to get Miss Desire in to talk a little bit more about this and some of the details on it. But that's pretty cool, man, and I can't wait to be a part of it. So that's coming up for our next First Friday. Now, coming up Monday, you got to check out the specials, man. I'm telling you, you can grab a menu and enjoy the area's best home cooking. But on Monday nights, you got $10 Burger Night. 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
7: News Minute, I'm Jeff Jenkins. New documents go into more detail about the relationship between the Justice family and the investment firm Kennedy Lewis on how

0: how the Greenbrier Resort will be operated moving forward. Metro News statewide correspondent Brad McElhaney reports on that new information in a story posted at WVMetroNews.com. Meanwhile, U.S. Senator Jim Justice knows about floods. He was right in the thick of one in Greenbrier County, devastating 2016 flood. Justice says the state needs to take some steps to help lessen the severity of floods.
1: You know, if you'll remember way back, you know, on the State of the State addresses, you know, I proposed a lot of lake construction and stuff like that, flood control. Our mountains, when it rains, it's bad.
0: Justice says the state should also set aside money for flood victims. Tomorrow is the funeral for legendary West Virginian Willie Akers. That'll start at 2 o'clock at the Willie Akers Arena in Logan. And a lot of high school football scrimmages tonight, the first Friday night of the season, next Friday. With this Metro News Minute, I'm Jeff Jenkins.
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3: Here's the Metro News AccuWeather forecast. Tonight, expect a shower in spots this evening, followed by fog late with occasional rain and a thunderstorm. The low will be 62. Tomorrow will be mostly cloudy and humid with a thunderstorm in the afternoon, reaching a high of 82. Tomorrow night will remain cloudy with a thunderstorm and a low of 63. Looking ahead to Sunday, anticipate intervals of sunshine interrupted by clouds at times, along with a couple of thundershowers. The high for Sunday will be 74. For weather anytime, download the AccuWeather app. For Metro News, I'm meteorologist Jason Catarina.
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0: Trivia starts at 7 o'clock. You can compete for Beander's Bucks and Bragging Rights, and keep an eye on Facebook and listen right here. Those chefs are really good about whipping up those evening features, and I want to invite you to stop by Facebook. Their last post, they haven't posted anything since, the last post is a picture of this caramel apple cheesecake that was made by Michelle Buck Ludwig. That was their special on Wednesday night. So some good stuff. It's all happening with our friends at Beander's, serving this community since 1992. And we're getting ready for our next First Friday. We're going to be having some stuff upstairs. There's going to be a pottery sale involved. And we'll try to get Miss Desire in to talk a little bit more about that in the days to come. So, all right, guys, coming up at the top of the hour, we got news. And thanks for hanging out with us on The Drive at 5. It's all brought to you once again by our good friends at Beander's Restaurant and Tavern. And it's all right here on 98.9 FM WDNE.
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1: With this Metro News Minute, I'm Jeff Jenkins. New documents go into more detail about the relationship between the Justice family and the investment firm Kennedy Lewis on how the Greenbrier Resort will be operated moving forward. Metro News statewide correspondent Brad McElhaney reports on that new information in a story posted at WVMetroNews.com. Meanwhile, U.S. Senator Jim Justice knows about floods. He was right in the thick of one in Greenbrier County, devastating 2016 flood. Justice says the state needs to take some steps to help lessen the severity of floods.
2: You know, if you'll remember way back, you know, on the State of the State addresses, you know, I proposed a lot of lake construction and stuff like that, flood control. Our mountains, when it rains, it's bad.
1: Justice says the state should also set aside money for flood victims. Tomorrow is the funeral for legendary West Virginian Willie Akers. That'll start at 2 o'clock at the Willie Akers Arena in Logan. And a lot of high school football scrimmages tonight, the first Friday night of the season, next Friday. With this Metro News Minute, I'm Jeff Jenkins.
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4: Here's the Metro News AccuWeather forecast. Tonight, expect a shower in spots this evening, followed by fog late with occasional rain and a thunderstorm. The low will be 62. Tomorrow will be mostly cloudy and humid with a thunderstorm in the afternoon, reaching a high of 82. Tomorrow night will remain cloudy with a thunderstorm and a low of 63. Looking ahead to Sunday, anticipate intervals of sunshine interrupted by clouds at times, along with a couple of thundershowers. The high for Sunday will be 74. For weather anytime, download the AccuWeather app. For Metro News, I'm meteorologist Jason Catarina.
5: 98.9 WDNE. It is a Friday evening. Yes, indeed, the weekend is here. Temperature outside right now, 79 degrees. And, of course, we got nothing but the best in country. So kick back, crank it, and enjoy. Kinda

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Hey, big thank you to everybody that took part in the WVRC Media Cares for Kids Radiothon. You know, it didn't matter if you gave 5 cents or $5,000. It all went to a good cause, and that is the kids that are suffering.

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0: stick around. We got coming up one from the possum himself, George Jones, that's fitting for today. And also, I'm going to play two Lukes for you, Luke Combs and Luke Bryan. So stick around for that. And you know what? If you love bluegrass music, Saturdays and Sundays are made for you. 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And, of course, he goes from 8 to 11. Then on Sunday, watch out, it's the dangerous one himself, Joe Danger in the Danger Zone. You know, neither one of them's going to play bad music for you because both of them are professional. Well, Joe, kind of. And, you know, they are right on top of the pulse of bluegrass. So if you love bluegrass, you catch both shows, both starting at 8 o'clock on Saturday and Sunday right here on 98.9 WDNE.
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4: Here's the Metro News AccuWeather forecast. Tonight, expect a shower in spots this evening, followed by fog late with occasional rain and a thunderstorm. The low will be 62. Tomorrow will be mostly cloudy and humid with a thunderstorm in the afternoon, reaching a high of 82. Tomorrow night will remain cloudy with a thunderstorm and a low of 63. Looking ahead to Sunday, anticipate intervals of sunshine interrupted by clouds at times, along with a couple of thundershowers. The high for Sunday will be 74. For weather anytime, download the AccuWeather app. For Metro News, I'm meteorologist Jason Catarina.

That's a super group, if you will. Hardy, Tim McGraw, Eric Church, and Morgan Wallen singing about the MacArthur family. 98.9 WDNE. Oh my goodness, this song fits today because it is a Friday. It's George Jones and Finally Friday, being brought to you by those awesome folks there at the Outhouse. You know what? If you need your septic tank pump, you reach out to them at 304-636-7079.

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Zach Top, south of Sanity, 98.9 WDNE. Oh my goodness, we've got the two Lukes for you, Luke Combs and Luke Bryan on the way. And of course, we'll get into that 7 o'clock hour. But coming up next week, you need to head down to Bealington, or just actually a little north of Bealington. They're on Route 250 to the

0: Barber County Fairgrounds for the Barber County Fair. Now, there's going to be exhibits, food of all sorts and kinds. Of course, you got the carnival, live music, and a whole lot more. And that's at the Barber County Fair starting on Monday.
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1: Rodney Atkins cleaning this gun. I wonder how many people are doing that this evening, you know, when their daughters go out and about. Anyway, I digress. Night out with you here until the midnight hour. And right now, we got some Dan and Shay kicking things off with Say So. But stick around. We got one from Jerry Reed. And, you know, you're going to know when you're hot or not.

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0: That's right, you hillbilly. Jerry Reed, When You're Hot, You're Hot, a number one song for him back in 1971. And, of course, that's one of his signature songs. It also made it into the pop charts as well. And you heard it here on 98.9 WDNE. Thanks to those wonderful folks there at the outhouse. You know what? If you need a portable toilet or a hand washing station, they can handle any size event you got coming up. Just give them a call, 304-636-7079. We're checking in with AccuWeather here in just a minute. Also, the Eli Young Band's on the way.
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3: Here's the Metro News AccuWeather forecast. Tonight, expect a shower in spots this evening, followed by fog late with occasional rain and a thunderstorm. The low will be 62. Tomorrow will be mostly cloudy and humid with a thunderstorm in the afternoon, reaching a high of 82. Tomorrow night will remain cloudy with a thunderstorm and a low of 63. Looking ahead to Sunday, anticipate intervals of sunshine interrupted by clouds at times, along with a couple of thundershowers. The high for Sunday will be 74. For weather anytime, download the AccuWeather app. For Metro News, I'm meteorologist Jason Catarina.

Stella Lefty on 98.9 WDNE. Stick around. We got Buck Owens on the way. But right now, let me tell you what happened on this day in country music. Back in 1988, Dolly Parton flew from the Louisiana set of Steel Magnolias to surprise Kenny Rogers at his 50th birthday party, serenading him with 9 to 5. Other guests at the event included Sheena Easton, Mac Davis, Olivia Newton-John, Kim Carnes, Roger Miller, and O.J. Simpson. In 2021, Loretta Lynn's ranch foreman was killed when 15 inches of rain caused flash flooding at her property in Hurricane Mills, Tennessee. And we have a birthday today. Casey Musgraves is now 38 years old.

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0: Morgan Wallen, Ben By Now, 98.9 WDNE. Let's go back to 1970 for this number one song from Buck Owens. It's called I've Got a Tiger by the Tail. And, of course, this is his one of his signature songs, and it shows off the Bakersfield sound of country music. And you get a chance to hear it right now on 98.9 WDNE. Thanks to those wonderful folks at Jack Mall Storage. You know what? 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